0: traffic control and aviation firefighting fees. Airlines operating major city domestic routes will incur an average rise of $8 per passenger, while international tickets will be slugged with a rise of $23. Meanwhile, those heading off to Fiji will need deeper pockets, with a new tax driving up the price to visit the holiday island. Aussie travellers, including those who have already booked and paid for trips, are being slugged with an additional 5% Fiji tourism tax designed to help fund Fiji Airways. And it's been revealed Meghan Markle was set to pocket a seven-figure sum to star in a hit Netflix series before she was dumped. The role in Guy Ritchie's The Gentleman is believed to have been the reason the Sussexes decided to move back to England. But after negative public reaction, the deal is reportedly off. The wildcard draw is finalised, with Carlton to take on Melbourne and the Bulldogs facing Collingwood. It comes after the Blues defeated Fremantle by 37 points and the Dogs 21-point winners over the D's. And Adelaide managed a 56-point win over the Giants for Tex Walker's last home and away game, the retiring veteran thanking fans.
1: I'm very grateful for the career I've had. This footy club has given me so much. I come in here as a skinny little boy at the age of 17, and now I walk out 36-year-old bloke, learn a few lessons.
0: And you're up to date on the latest from the newsroom.
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0: Oh, Olivia Newton-John, wasn't she amazing? Wow. And Smooth is so proud to be supporting the last Olivia's Walk for Wellness. It's on October 4, raising money for the Olivia Newton-John Cancer and Wellness Centre at the Austin Hospital. So if you're not in Melbourne on October 4, you can take part virtually. All the details are at walkforwellness.com.au. 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I've got Club Nouveau coming up next.
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15: Perth's traffic on Smooth.
13: That earlier crash has been cleared. Mantra Road southbound at Paganoni Road in Carnarp. Traffic moving well in the area. We still have traffic signals blacked out Varland Avenue and Collins Road intersection in Willerton. Slow down and give way to your right. Still looking good on the Mitchell, Kwinana and Grand Farmer freeways this morning. No delays or dramas to factor in. Keep in mind roadworks are underway. The Mitchell Freeway in both directions between Hester Avenue and Ocean Reef Road. That's the latest traffic on Smooth FM Perth.

0: Great music, plenty of it. Thanks for your company this morning on Smooth. Mel Doyle joining you. Lots of love if you're feeling a little under the weather at the moment. Vitamin C is your friend, as is Smooth. I've got Matchbox 20 after this quick break.
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12: Perth's traffic on Smooth.
0: Just a heads up, there is a breakdown on the Kwinana Freeway northbound at Berrigan Drive in Coburn Central. The left lane has been closed by incident response. No traffic delays. Still looking good on the Mitchell, Kwinana and Grand Farmer Freeways. And just a reminder, the West Coast Eagles take on Hawthorn at Optus Stadium. Gates open at 3:45pm, with the game starting at 5:20pm. Expect heavy foot traffic and frequently stopping vehicles in the area. Tollway zones will be in place. That's the latest traffic on Smooth FM Perth.
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8: Hello, I'm Eleanor Quirk. A fierce public backlash is believed to have forced the hand of Netflix, who's dumped Meghan Markle from a role in a hit series. The royal was the frontrunner to be cast in the new season of Guy Ritchie's show The Gentleman, but the offer's now been withdrawn following negative public reaction. Royal editor Russell Myers says the move now casts doubt over the Sussexes' move back to the UK.
13: We understand that these deals are possibly on shaky ground because of the backlash. One must think, you know, what a chaotic period, not only for the Sussexes, but for everybody around them.
8: Meanwhile, ahead of their planned move back to Britain, Prince Harry's contacted the UK Home Secretary pleading for security. It comes after a review back in July found round-the-clock protection for the Sussexes would cost the British taxpayer £5 million a year. Thousands of seats at the SCG look set to be left empty today as Sydney Swans fans prepare to boycott the footy over the club's sexual assault scandal. Police are continuing to investigate five players who have been suspended over the allegations. Many fans planning to only attend today's AFLW game, abandoning the men's match in protest. And Dua Lipa's mother has shared some previously unseen pics of her daughter's wedding day to celebrate the pop star's 31st birthday this weekend. The wildcard matchups are locked in after the Blues defeated Fremantle by 37 points and the Bulldogs beat Melbourne by 21. The D's now set to host Carlton in their wildcard clash, while the Dogs will face Collingwood. Dogs coach Luke Beveridge embracing the new knockout playoff.
14: The close games we've won, the teams we've beaten above us, teams we've beaten around us, it gives us obviously belief that we can do it. But yeah, if it is the first wildcard game, it's the first one in our game, isn't it? So it's kind of unique, and you can imagine, you know, against the Pies, the Coliseum will be heaving.
8: And you're up to date on the latest from the newsroom.
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15: 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I'm here with great music as we enjoy this one from Stevie Wonder.
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0: Such a fun song on Smooth FM. CC Peniston, nice to have your company. Mel Doyle, marking 100 days on the calendar until summer starts. Bring it on. Although I do love spring. I love spring and autumn. But yeah, gosh, I'm ready for some warmer weather, aren't we all? Hey, I've got some great music coming up. Backstreet Boys, they're going to keep Smooth's feel good going right after this break.
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17: Perth's traffic on Smooth. There is a breakdown on the Kwinana Freeway northbound at Berrigan Drive in Coburn Central. The left emergency lane is closed by incident response. No traffic delays. Still looking good on the Mitchell Freeway and the metro area, also nice and quiet. And don't forget the West Coast Eagles take on Hawthorn at Optus Stadium today. Gates open at 3:45pm, but the game doesn't start until 5:20pm. Expect heavy foot traffic and frequently stopping vehicles in the area. That's the latest traffic on Smooth FM Perth.
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0: That has been a fabulous morning and has smooth Sundays written all over it. So I'm glad you could share all those songs with me this morning. Mel Doyle handing you over to Richard Wilkins, Robbie Williams and Rock DJ. I can see he's got on the way. So you enjoy the rest of your Sunday with him, David Campbell and Cameron Daddo a little bit later on. And I'll be back with you next weekend on Smooth Bright and Early from 6. Bye.
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11: Perth's traffic on Smooth. It's a clear run on the Mitchell, Kwinana and Grand Farmer freeways this morning. It is a little busy in Innaloo along Scarborough Beach Road at Odin Road. Also further along at West Coast Highway and Albany Highway busy just after Tennington Road. And don't forget the West Coast Eagles take on Hawthorn today at Optus Stadium. Gates open at 3:45pm. The game doesn't start until 5:20pm, so expect heavy foot traffic and frequently stopping vehicles in the area. That's the latest traffic on Smooth FM Perth.
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13: Hello, I'm Eleanor Quirk. The Sussexes' move back to Britain's been thrown into question after Netflix dumped Meghan from contention for a role in a hit series. The Duchess was the frontrunner for a part in Guy Ritchie's show The Gentleman, but has since been dropped after negative public reaction. The role's believed to be the main reason behind the Royal's decision to move back to the UK, but Royal editor Russell Myers believes there will be other offers.
14: I think industry insiders are still saying that there will be people queuing up to sign her. She's still a big name. She's still sort of very, very popular in certain circles.
13: Australia's recorded its first case of the deadly H5 bird flu in a mammal. CSIRO testing confirming the case in a long-nosed fur seal found dead in South Australia. Footy fans are set to walk out of the SCG en masse today as the fallout from the Sydney Swans scandal continues. Thousands expected to leave after this afternoon's AFLW curtain raiser in protest to the alleged actions of five players accused of sexual assault. And the creator and writer of hit series Yellowstone is being sued for allegedly stealing the idea for the show. Another writer claiming she pitched the idea with significant similarities to Taylor Sheridan 10 years ago. The final day of the home and away season kicks off with Essendon and Port at Marvel. Sydney's hoping to set aside their scandal when they take on North, and Hawthorn's holding the fate of Brisbane's final spot on the ladder when they face the Eagles today. Hawks coach Sam Mitchell says the wildcards made the final round interesting.
15: Ideally, you're always finishing as high as you possibly can. Top two are off limits now, so third, fourth, fifth, sixth. If you finish seventh or eighth, you're disappointed with the wildcard, and if you finish ninth or tenth, you're wrapped with it. So the ladder is a bit of, it's new for everyone, so we'll continue to play the best we can and finish as high as we can.
13: And you're up to date on the latest from the newsroom.
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16: 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Am I right or am I right? We've got a favourite for the whole family right now. Ready, set, go. 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

0: Ah, the magic voice of Whitney Houston. I'm every woman on Smooth. Richard Wilkins here. Have you heard about Brad Pitt's new movie? It's called Heart of the Beast. He plays a special forces officer, James Belmont, who survives a plane crash in the wilderness up there in Alaska with his loyal retired combat dog, Odin. Sounds like a real battle of survival. I'm looking forward to seeing that. Check it out on the big screen when it comes out late September, and I'll get more favourites ready to play next on Smooth.
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2: Perth's traffic on Smooth.
15: Just a heads up, there is a vehicle rollover at Tideman Road closed westbound between Brack Street and Port Beach Road in North Fremantle. The right lane is closed eastbound. Traffic heavy in the area. Police and DFS are on site. Please drive with caution. Busy in Scarborough, West Coast Highway at Scarborough Beach Road. In Innaloo, Scarborough Beach Road at Ellen Stirling Boulevard. In Cannington, slow Albany Highway at Cecil Avenue. And in Mosman Park, Stirling Highway at Wellington Street. The Mitchell, Kwinana and Grand Farmer freeways are looking good. That's the latest traffic on Smooth FM Perth.
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0: Oh, I love our smooth Sundays together. It's Richard Wilkins here. And if you had a big Saturday night, I'm going to do my very best to get you back on track and feeling good. We had a lovely dinner out last night. Beautiful. A song that ticks all the boxes from Philip Bailey and Phil Collins, Together Again, and next on Smooth.
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4: Perth's traffic on Smooth.
14: That vehicle rollover is still there. Tyburn Road closed westbound between Queen Victoria Street and Port Beach Road in North Fremantle. Traffic heavy in the area. Police and DFS are on site. Please drive with caution. Busy in Scarborough, West Coast Highway at Scarborough Beach Road. In Innaloo, Scarborough Beach Road at Ellen Stirling Boulevard. Cunnington, it's a little busy. Albany Highway at Cecil Avenue. And in Mosman Park, Stirling Highway at Wellington Street. The Mitchell, Kwinana and Grand Farmer freeways are moving well. That's the latest traffic on Smooth FM Perth.
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15: Hello, I'm Eleanor Quirk. The fallout from the Sydney Swans scandals continuing with fans set to boycott today's match at the SCG. The police investigation into allegations of sexual assault against five now suspended players is expected to drag on for months, with the club facing a backlash from supporters planning to leave after today's AFLW curtain raiser. National Senator David Littleproud says the group's actions have let the side down.
16: There would be good men in there that would also be hurting in that Sydney Swans team. About the actions of their teammates that have let them down. But I understand, appreciate, everyone's grieving that's a Sydney Swan fan. You just shake your head.
15: Air travellers could soon be hit with another charge, with the government proposing a rise in the cost of air traffic control and aviation firefighting fees. Airlines operating major city domestic routes will incur an average rise of $8 per passenger, while international tickets will be slugged with a rise of $23. Meanwhile, those heading off to Fiji will need deeper pockets, with a new tax driving up the price to visit the holiday island. Aussie travellers, including those who have already booked and paid for trips, are being slugged with an additional 5% Fiji tourism tax designed to help fund Fiji Airways. And it's been revealed Meghan Markle was set to pocket a seven-figure sum to star in a hit Netflix series before she was dumped. The role in Guy Ritchie's The Gentleman is believed to have been the reason the Sussexes decided to move back to England. But after negative public reaction, the deal is reportedly off. Dockers midfielder Caleb Sarong's denied suggestions his side wasn't playing to win in yesterday's 37-point loss to Carlton. The Dockers have already secured the minor premiership, and Sarong says they'll bounce back in their qualifying final in 2 weeks.
17: Yeah, it wasn't one boat that went out there today that wasn't trying their absolute hardest 100% to win the game today. We wanted to win, we wanted to get the 4 points, and we wanted to play our footy for 120 minutes. And I think that was more the disappointing part. Like, whether you go out there and the result's one thing. We've spoken all year that we're not outcome-based, we're process-based.
15: Today, the Eagles wrap up their season when they face the Hawks. And you're up to date on the latest from the newsroom.
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0: Isn't Sunday just the best day of the week? You don't even have to answer that because we all know it's true. All right, the day's about to get a whole lot better just by listening to Smooth. This lady can sing. Here's Taylor Dane.
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0: Every time I hear that song, it reminds me of the movie 50 Shades of Grey. Remember, the song was playing when the chopper shot coming into the big city. Love Me Like You Do. Ellie Goulding on Smooth Sounding. So good. Richard Wilkins here reminding you that Father's Day happens in 2 weeks' time, Sunday, the 6th of September. Remember that date. Father's Day, I like to just hang out with the kids and enjoy their company and marvel at what wonderful people they are, all of them. And, of course, pepper them with bad sort of dad jokes. You're allowed to do it officially that day. Our More Music Sunday continues after a quick break. In fact, we have the Eurythmics next on Smooth.
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9: Just a heads up, that vehicle rollover is still there with Tideman Road closed westbound between Queen Victoria Street and Port Beach Road in North Fremantle. Incident response are in place, but traffic heavy in the area. Police and DFS are also there. Building in Scarborough, West Coast Highway at Scarborough Beach Road in Innaloo, Scarborough Beach Road at Ellen Stirling Boulevard, and slow in Mosman Park, Stirling Highway at Wellington Road. Also busy on the Kwinana Freeway northbound, Thomas Road to Rowley Road. That's the latest traffic on Smooth FM Perth.
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0: was so very smooth. Love it. Richard Wilkins here with songs to brighten your day. And do not miss out on a huge lineup of stars I have coming up. Boy, oh boy. Join me on the other side of a traffic and news update. A personal favourite from Billy Ocean is next on Smooth.
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18: Perth's traffic on Smooth.
19: Federally, a vehicle rollover has been cleared. Tybin Road reopened westbound between Queen Victoria Street and Port Beach Road in North Fremantle. No traffic delays in the area. The Kwinana Freeway northbound slow, Thomas Road to Rowley Road. The Mitchell Freeway moving nicely. Just a reminder, the West Coast Eagles take on Hawthorn at Optus Stadium. Gates open at 3:45pm, but the game doesn't start until 5:20pm. Expect heavy foot traffic and frequently stopping vehicles in the area. Tollway zones in place. That's the latest traffic on Smooth FM Perth.
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9: Hello, I'm Eleanor Quirk. A fierce public backlash is believed to have forced the hand of Netflix, who's dumped Meghan Markle from a role in a hit series. The Royal was the frontrunner to be cast in the new season of Guy Ritchie's show The Gentleman, but the offer's now been withdrawn following negative public reaction. Royal editor Russell Myers says the move now casts doubt over the Sussexes' move back to the UK.
20: We understand that these deals are possibly on shaky ground because of the backlash. One must think, you know, what a chaotic period, not only for the Sussexes, but for everybody around them.
9: Meanwhile, ahead of their planned move back to Britain, Prince Harry's contacted the UK Home Secretary pleading for security. It comes after a review back in July found round-the-clock protection for the Sussexes would cost the British taxpayer £5 million a year. Thousands of seats at the SCG look set to be left empty today as Sydney Swans fans prepare to boycott the footy over the club's sexual assault scandal. Police are continuing to investigate five players who have been suspended over the allegations. Many fans planning to only attend today's AFLW game, abandoning the men's match in protest. And Dua Lipa's mother has shared some previously unseen pics of her daughter's wedding day to celebrate the pop star's 31st birthday this weekend. The Eagles hosting Hawthorne in the final game of the home and away season at Optus this afternoon. The Hawks are looking to lock in a top four spot heading into finals. Eagles coach Andrew McWalter says small forward Nick Watson will be the focus of his side's defence.
21: He's a star, probably one of the most, he probably is the most dangerous small forward in the comp. So we need plans in place for him for sure. Some things that we've worked through with our coaching group and our players this week to be able to curtail him. But yeah, the reality is if he gets time and space, he's going to do some damage. So it will be a team approach.
9: And you're up to date on the latest from the newsroom.
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0: Well, if it's been a big weekend and you need some good energy to enjoy the afternoon, you are at the right place. 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You'll want volume on this. 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

0: Oh, our Feel Good Sunday sounding so good on Smooth with Madonna and Cherish. What a song. Madonna up for 11 awards at this year's MTV Video Music Awards. I reckon today is the perfect day to get organized for the week ahead. I've got a diary where I just open it up and I can see the week ahead of me and use a highlighter when I've done stuff. Works for me. And I know I'm going to have a busy week and a slow day tomorrow because the Grand Prix's are back. The Dutch Formula One Grand Prix happening tonight. I cannot wait to see it. Go, Max. Why don't you tick off as many tasks as you can and I'll get more favourites on the mighty Tina Turner ready to play next on Smooth.
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0: Well, there you go. That's me done and dusted. It's been an absolute pleasure today. Richard Wilkins signing off, handing you over to David Campbell so your Sunday is sorted with him. Tennis heads, the US Open Fan Week kicks off today in New York City, the first round next weekend. I'll be back next weekend as well, 10 a.m. Saturday and Sunday. Till then, be good, be kind, and be careful. 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
1: Perth's traffic on Smooth.
10: Not a great run on the Corona Freeway right now in either direction. In parts, traffic is slow southbound at Baldivis with a crash south of Safety Bay Road, clearing for the run through to Snake Hill. The Corona also underspeed southbound around Atwell with reports of a problem there as well. And the usual northbound delays at the mergers at Thomas Road and Anchortail Road on the freeway. Midvale, reports of a problem for the off-ramp from the Roe Highway to the Great Eastern Highway. That sees slow traffic of the southbound run using the off-ramp. North Fremantle, an earlier crash now cleared and Tyburn Road has reopened westbound. That's latest traffic on Smooth FM Perth.
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0: Sometimes he would moonlight in Mike and the Mechanics, but mainly he's Paul Carrack. When you walk in the room, it's David Campbell here. Hope you're having a top Sunday out there. If you've got a musical household out there, my daughter just came back from a big choir camp and sang it, a beautiful thing. It was so wonderful. Oh my God, singing choir is the best. 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If you need your own music, well, I've got Queen and I've got Little Pet Shop Boys on the way.
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0: That's a smooth experience right there. How good it is, David Campbell here. I've got the Bee Gees on the way lighting up the disco dance floor. 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
13: Perth's traffic on Smooth.
12: At Willerton, we have a breakdown on the Roe Highway, the eastbound exit to Willeri Drive, the right lane closed for the eastbound run at Baldivers. An earlier crash now cleared on the Kwinana Freeway for the southbound run, and traffic improving south of Safety Bay Road. The run south now back up to pace for much of the Kwinana. The run north still slow around the usual pinch points, including Thomas Road and Anchortail Road. At Wattle Grove, reports of a problem for Welshpool Road East around the Tonkin Highway with some busy traffic in all directions. At Birdswood, footy at Optus Stadium this afternoon with extra traffic in the area. That's the latest traffic on Smooth FM Perth.
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0: Oh, I just love a Sunday on Smooth. I hope you're having a great time and enjoying the tunes with me. We're going to let the music take you on a bit of a journey this afternoon. Mark Ronson and Amy Winehouse are right around the corner. But now, how about this?
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0: The S Club beat there, it's David Campbell and Smooth. That is Don't Stop Moving. Was all that to say, Don't Stop Smoothing. If you listen to me here on a Sunday, thank you so much. I'll be here for a few more hours. It is book week, my friends, my parent friends. If you're running over to Spotlight right now, I feel you. What are they going as? So Betty is fully into Little House on the Prairie. So she's going as, I think, Laura. I guess. She's a prairie person, a prairie dog. And Billy is into Hitchhiker's Guide to the Galaxy. Remember that? So he's got a robe, a towel, some peanuts. He's good to go. She's a little bit more tricky. I mean, is someone dressing up as Ronan Keating? Because they should. Life is a rollercoaster for him, and it's next.
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0: Oh, it doesn't get any better than that. Happy Sunday to you. It's David Campbell here. Now, listen, it's time for your Sunday shop and it can be so busy. Do you do the pickup? We've only just started to do the pickup. You know, you order it online and then you go in a couple hours later and you pick it all up and then you think, I didn't ask for peas. Why have I got peas? Why are they frozen? This is useless. But anyway, it's very convenient. Is that what you do or do you still like to? I still like to walk around a store and create things in my head and then buy things I don't need, like peas. But Bryan Adams and Mel C have just been put into the cart just for you on Smooth.
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18: Traffic on Smooth. At Bell Diverson, earlier crash now cleared on the Cronulla Freeway for the southbound run, and traffic back up to pace southbound on the Cronulla, but the run struggling at times are in the usual pinch points. Delays from Russell Road back to Mortimer Road and Bertram Road for those heading north. At Leaderville, reports of a problem for Vincent Street at the intersection with Oxford Street. Traffic is busy in all directions. Likewise for Midland, the Great Eastern Highway at the intersection with Lloyd Street, very busy in all directions there as well. At Burswood, footy at Optus Stadium this afternoon after 5 o'clock with extra traffic in the area. That's the latest traffic on Smooth FM Perth.
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0: I'd just like to remind you to tune into the More Music Breakfast Show with Nick Michaels tomorrow from 5:30. Here's the best songs to start the working week feeling good. But let's get into it. 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

0: Billy Joel and My Life. Well, it's his life. On Smooth, it's David Campbell here, living my best life with you. And my family and I like to watch shows sometimes over, you know, dinner. I'm at TV dinners, you know. And now we are obsessed with Alone on SBS. It's the first time the kids have watched it. And the Australian Alone, oh, there's a bunch of Aussies up in the Arctic Circle and it's getting cold. Oh, and they can't find the fish. What's going to happen? It's really good. It's such compelling TV. I could never do it. I'm just not a handy person at all. Can't fish, can't do anything like that. If I can't buy it in a cart and get it Amazon to me, well, I'm going to die, people. That's all I'm going to say. But the Backstreet Boys are going to be coming up next because I ordered them just for you on Smooth.
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0: what a way to finish the Sunday sessions. It's David Campbell here. I loved being here with you this afternoon. So Nick Michaels is going to be with you next. Simple Minds, they're going to be touring soon. He's got some of them and some Wham. I love it. So turn that up nice and loud, and I'll be back next Saturday and Sunday from 1 o'clock. Until then, love you. Bye.
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14: Perth's traffic on Smooth.
11: Armidale reports of a problem for Armidale Road at the intersection with 7th Road. Traffic is slowing there both east and westbound right now at Baldivis. An earlier crash now cleared on the Kwinana Freeway for the southbound run, but the Kwinana remains slow southbound around Atwell, and the northbound run has not improved either. Slow traffic from Russell Road back to Mortimer Road and Bertram Road for those heading north at Burswood. Footy at Optus Stadium this afternoon getting underway just after 5 o'clock with extra traffic in the area at Leaderville. An earlier crash now cleared for the intersection at Vincent Street around Oxford Street. That's the latest traffic on Smooth FM Perth.
14: Yeah, thanks, David, for all those feel-good songs. Hello there, it's Nick Michaels. Wonderful to have you with us as we get settled into Sunday afternoon. Hope you had a wonderful weekend. Let's keep on moving. Here's 5.
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0: 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What a good song that is from Sienna Spiro, who's touring in the new year. A couple of shows coming up at the Fremantle Arts Centre, January 15 and 16. It's going to be fantastic. And it's Nick Michaels. Thanks for tuning in as you unpack your weekend. Maybe sight set on what's happening tomorrow. We'll stay with us. Back with Kylie here on Smooth FM Perth.
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0: It's a pleasure being here on Smooth, playing all these feel-good songs. 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
12: Perth's traffic on Smooth.
13: At Birdswood, footy at Optus Stadium this afternoon getting underway very soon with extra traffic in the area, including Glen Place, the Great Eastern Highway and Victoria Park Drive, which is busy right now, as you would expect both ways. Osborne Park, we have a breakdown on the Mitchell Freeway around Hutton Street, the right lane closed for the southbound run and some slow traffic in the area there. But at Armidale, an earlier crash now clearing for Armidale Road at the intersection with 7th Road, with all lanes reopened. The run both ways has improved on the Kwinana as well, but remains under speed southbound around Auburn Grove. It's the latest traffic on Smooth FM Perth.
0: 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Hello, it's Nick Michaels with your Feel Good soundtrack. Another weekend almost done and dusted. Been out and about, maybe heading home, have a safe commute. And now here's Queen, Kinda Magic.
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0: Always good to hear Jason Mraz. I'm yours here on Smooth, and this is Nick Michaels. Nice to have you with us. Maybe a quick spot of exercise before dinner. I'll take the Smooth play with you. Enjoy the feel-good songs that are still to come from Matthew Wilder and Mariah Carey on Smooth.
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0: Thanks for choosing Smooth FM for all your feel-good songs. It's Nick here with more music on the way. Hope you're doing okay, making the most of what's left of the weekend. We're coming up Shania Twain, and in about 10 minutes, Olivia Dean.
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10: Perth's traffic on Smooth.
16: Osborne Park, a breakdown now cleared on the Mitchell Freeway around Hutton Street for the southbound run, but immediately replaced with a police operation in almost the same location. The right lane remains closed for the southbound run with slow traffic in the area. Mirrabooka, a police operation there as well for the Reid Highway around Mirrabooka Avenue, taking out the left breakdown lane for the westbound run and slow traffic there also. Cobo on the Corona Freeway, a breakdown around the Canning Highway in the breakdown lane for the northbound run. Further south, slow traffic continues for the northbound run on the Corona around Hammond Park. That's latest traffic on Smooth FM Perth.
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0: Yes, the winner takes it all. It's ABBA here on Smooth. And of course, One Direction, another great song. Story of my life. Nice part of the weekend, heading home to have dinner and relaxing. 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
0: G'day there, it's Nick Michaels, and thanks for making us a part of your night here on Smooth. Maybe you're enjoying some quiet time, thinking about the week ahead. Well, let's help you along with all these feel-good songs. Starting off with this one, Daryl Hall, John Oates.
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0: Jamelia's Superstar, and of course Earth, Wind & Fire, Boogie Wonderland here at Smooth FM with more music and less talk. And my name is Nick Michaels. Thanks for being with us. Now, Cam Daddo's in after nine with your easy place to relax as we sign off on another weekend. Looking forward to that. In the meantime, one of our favourites from Tido, up next on Smooth.
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0: Feeling good on a Sunday night with songs like that here on Smooth. It's Nick Michaels. Thanks for tuning in. Well, hope you've had a wonderful weekend. Even better if your favourite team had a win. Well, stay with us. Coming up, Bryan Adams is touring in the new year with Natalie Imbruglia on Smooth.
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0: 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As I play your feel good songs, here's Bryan Adams, Summer of 69.
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0: That is so good. Gloria Gaynor, Never Can Say Goodbye, here on Smooth on your Sunday night. And it's Nick Michaels. Wonderful to have you with us. Cam Dado's in after 9 o'clock, of course, with your easy place to relax. Looking forward to that. But up next, Vanessa Carlton, here on Smooth FM.
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0: Loving the feel-good songs here on Smooth. G'day, it's Nick Michaels. 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Done and dusted. And coming up, Cam's got Mariah Carey and Christopher Cross with Arthur's Theme. 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Thanks for tuning in.
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0: Very good evening to you. Cam Daddo taking over for your Sunday night. Hoping the weekend was restful and you managed to tick a few things off the to-do list. 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Well done. We'll jump straight into the music with Mariah Carey. 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
1: 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Robbie Williams, it's Angels, as we set ourselves up for a great week. 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

0: Feeling good on Smooth with Boyzone. You're making plans for September. It's coming up. Footy finals, spring cleaning, gardening. Good times. Cam Dado with you, and I'll be back with some summer vibes from Izzy K in moments.
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0: Yeah, that one always lands well. Cam Daddo with you as we wrap up the hour on Smooth. If you're looking to head to the cinema this week, sending you a quick reminder that Tina Arena's documentary, Unravel Me, is out on Thursday. And Tina's also coming up after this quick break.
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0: Sunday's on Smooth. Thanks for tuning in. If you're coming off the back of a busy weekend, I hope it's time to finally put the feet up and rest. Cam Daddo with you as we slow down this hour with some great tunes. Kicking off, as promised, with Tina Arena.
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0: Feeling good with Michael Jackson. That's Rock With You on Smooth. Hope the weekend was amazing, that you ticked a few things off the bucket list. I got my hands dirty, pulled some weeds, spent some time with friends and family. Curly, our dog, got a good walk. He's stiffer than I am right now. Might have overdone the ball throwing a bit. I'm Cam Datto. 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

0: Great way to wrap up the evening. Hope you enjoyed the music. Cam Daddo here with you. It's been very good to have your company. These words from Rumi. I love this quote. Let the beauty of what you love be what you do. Let's reconvene tomorrow night from 9. Make sure you dream big with us on Smooth. And as always, thanks for listening. Bye for now.
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5: 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Perth's traffic on Smooth.
6: Good morning. There is a bit of low fog about in Nangara. It's affecting sections of Tonkin Highway. So please keep your headlights on. Allow for a safe braking distance between you and the car in front. Do take extra care. There is also a police incident in Wembley. Mitchell Freeway northbound exit to Power Street is closed. Incident response on site there as well. Please find a different way around that and be mindful people are out of their cars there as well. Otherwise, freeway southbound is moving well. And that's the latest traffic on Smooth FM Perth.
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7: Good morning, I'm Maham Kashani. Labour is planning an overhaul of temporary visas as it seeks to slash arrivals, while the Coalition is developing a policy to tie migration to housing construction rates, as both seek to ward off One Nation on the issue of migration. This comes as One Nation MP David Farley says the party's migration cuts would not be too different to Labour or the Coalition under Pauline Hanson. Ms Hanson has since written that One Nation's net migration

0: target would be 130,000, less than half the government's current migration levels. A long-nosed fur seal has died from H5 bird flu in South Australia, marking the first confirmed case in a mammal on the Australian mainland. The seal was found dead at Beachport on the state's limestone coast. It marks a fresh escalation in the spread of the virus, days after the South Australian Premier announced 3 mass mortality events on offshore islands involving more than 1,000 greater crested terns. The Queensland government says almost 2 in 3 serious youth offenders are committing crimes while on bail, as it prepares to unveil a tough new stance on bail breaches that would set offenders back to jail. And former Nationals WA leader Max Trenaudin, who served in state parliament for more than a quarter of a century, has been remembered as a champion for his community and regional WA following his death. Updating sport. The Sydney Swans have responded to a tough week with a dominant 53-point win over North Melbourne at the SCG. The men's match was played after the Swans women won their game against Essendon in a doubleheader. Hawthorn's men thumped West Coast 107-45, while Port Adelaide overcame Essendon 105-95. And in Formula One, McLaren's Lando Norris has taken the chequered flag at the Dutch Grand Prix. Australian Oscar Piastri came sixth.
1: Smooth weather.
0: Partly cloudy with tops of 19, similar tomorrow 21. Showers on Wednesday, overcast with a couple of showers Thursday. And that's the latest on Smooth.
2: Thanks, Maham. Good morning. It is the More Music Breakfast Show. Welcome to Monday. Kelly Golding here. I hope you had a wonderful weekend. Lots of feel-good music this morning to kickstart your Monday. Let's get into it. This is Lionel Richie.
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1: Perth's traffic on Smooth.
7: Crash on the Mitchell Freeway southbound at Shenton Avenue in Joondalup, blocking the right lane. Heavy traffic coming back to Burns Beach Road. Also a crash on South Street and Stock Road intersection in O'Connor. And looking busy on the Mitchell Freeway with the police incident northbound. The exit is closed to Power Street in Wembley. And heavy traffic on the Mitchell, Burns Beach Road to Shenton Avenue inbound. Lucrana Freeway busy on and off at Mortimer Road to Anchitil Road. All clear Grand Farmer Freeway and Northbridge Tunnel in both directions. Busy Patterson Road at Mandurah, Cronulla Beach. That's the latest traffic on Smooth FM Perth.
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8: Good morning, I'm Maham Kashani. Home Affairs is preparing to deploy a new drone fleet to detect and track people smugglers and illegal fishers, just months after signing a $4.3 billion contract for crewed surveillance aircraft. It's being reported the Home Affairs Department has approached drone providers seeking information on the technology to provide around-the-clock support for Border Force. One Nation MP David Farley says immigration rates to Australia wouldn't be too different to Labor or the Coalition under Pauline Hanson, as he suggests a figure close to the government's migration target of 225,000 by 2028. However, his comments have been quickly refuted by the party's leader, who's written on social media that One Nation's policy was to cut net overseas migration to 130,000. This comes as Labor plans an overhaul of temporary visas to slash arrivals, while the Coalition develops a policy to tie migration to housing construction rates. Rents in parts of the nation's capital cities have soared by 80% since the end of the COVID-era freeze on rents. New figures by Cotality show the biggest increase has been recorded in the Perth suburb of Balga, followed by inner city areas across Sydney and Melbourne. The trend being driven by the return of international students and the low affordability of homes in capital city centres. And Iran has admitted the country's citizens are facing many problems as a result of economic sanctions amid the ongoing conflict with the United States. In a statement on state television, the country's leader acknowledged it was in a full-scale economic and military war. Updating sport. The Sydney Swans have responded to a difficult week with a commanding 53-point win over North Melbourne at the SCG. The men's match was played after the Swans women won their game against Essendon in a doubleheader. Swans captain Callum Mills says he's proud of the way the club and their fans responded after the controversy during the week. Aussie Oscar Piastri has finished sixth in the Dutch Grand Prix. His McLaren teammate Lando Norris took the chequered flag. And Australia has beaten Bangladesh by an innings and 51 runs in the second test in Mackay.
1: Smooth weather.
8: Partly cloudy with tops of 19, similar tomorrow 21. Showers on Wednesday, overcast with a couple of showers Thursday. And that's the latest on Smooth.
0: Good morning. Thanks, Maham. Welcome to Monday. It is the More Music Breakfast Show on Smooth Perth. It's Kelly Golding here with more music and less talk to kickstart another week. Let's get back into the music. This is Madonna. It's Like a Prayer on Smooth.
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0: feeling good on Smooth Perth, Fleetwood Mac, Go Your Own Way. Great song to start a Monday. It's Kelly Golding playing More Music and Less Talk. Great to have you here. Mark Morrison on the way soon. We'll check the roads, heading for a top of 19 in Perth today. Fresh start.
1: Perth's traffic on Smooth.
2: A crash on the Mitchell Freeway southbound at Shenton Avenue, Joondalup, blocking the right lane. Heavy traffic coming back to Burns Beach Road. Also a crash at South Street, Stock Road intersection in O'Connor. And a breakdown on the Mitchell Freeway southbound exit to Reid Highway and Stirling in the left emergency lane. And a police incident, Mitchell Freeway northbound exit closed to Power Street in Wembley. Mitchell Freeway is heavy inbound, Burns Beach Road to Shenton Avenue and slow around Reid Highway. The Quinana Freeway is busy on and off from Mortimer Road to Anchortill Road for a better run the rest of the way through to the city. That's the latest traffic on Smooth FM Perth.

0: Feeling good on Smooth Perth. It is the More Music Breakfast Show. Great to have you on board. Hope you had a really good weekend. Nice and relaxing. Back to it for another week. Can't believe we're into the last week of August, can you? News is next. Spring is on the way. Back soon with more feel-good music after 6:30.
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1: Perth's traffic on Smooth.
2: A crash on the Mitchell Freeway southbound at Chinton Avenue in Joondalup, blocking the right lane with debris across all lanes. Heavy traffic back to Burns Beach Road. Also a crash on South Street at Stock Road in O'Connor with towies on site. And a police incident, Mitchell Freeway northbound exit closed to Power Street in Wembley. And a breakdown on the Mitchell Freeway southbound exit to Reid Highway in Stirling in the left emergency lane. So on the Mitchell Freeway, Hepburn Avenue to Reid Highway inbound. Also the Crown of Freeway busy on and off Mortimer Road to Rowley Road. That's the latest traffic on Smooth FM Perth.
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3: Good morning, I'm Maham Kashani. The Swans coach is vowing to win back the trust of fans after some walked out before the men's game at the SCG. Five players have been stood down for breaches of club standards, and a police investigation into an allegation of sexual assault at a Melbourne hotel is ongoing. There are reports those accusations now include multiple claims of sexual misconduct without consent. The federal government expects to settle new rules for how data centres use energy in Australia at Wednesday's National Cabinet, despite Queensland confirming it will remain opposed to the plan. Queensland's rejection of rules tying data centre construction to new renewables projects means the federal government will be forced to legislate to override the state. A long-nosed fur seal has died from H5 bird flu on South Australia's limestone coast, marking the first confirmed case in a mammal on the Australian mainland. It marks a fresh escalation in the spread of the virus days after the South Australian Premier announced three mass mortality events on offshore islands involving more than 1,000 greater crested terns. And the Home Affairs Department is preparing to deploy a new fleet of drones to help Border Force detect people smugglers off Australia's coast. Updating sport. The Sydney Swans have responded to a tough week with a dominant 53-point win over North Melbourne at the SCG. The men's match was played after the Swans women won their game against Essendon in a doubleheader. Hawthorn's men thumped West Coast 107-45, while Port Adelaide overcame Essendon 105-95. In Formula One, McLaren's Lando Norris has taken the chequered flag at the Dutch Grand Prix. Aussie Oscar Piastri finished sixth. And teenage Socceroo Lucas Harrington has made a dream start to life in the EPL, coming on in the second half of Hull City's opener against Manchester United.
1: Smooth weather.
3: Partly cloudy with tops of 19, similar tomorrow 21. Showers on Wednesday, overcast with a couple of showers Thursday. And that's the latest on Smooth.
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0: Feeling good on Smooth Perth. It is the More Music Breakfast Show. ABBA's SOS and INXS Need You Tonight. What a great song to drive into work to this morning if you are in the car. That'll get you going. We'll check the roads in a sec and back soon with Janet Jackson, heading for a top of 19 in Perth today.
1: Perth's traffic on Smooth.
2: A crash on the Mitchell Freeway northbound after Whitfords Avenue and Craigie, blocking the right lane. Also a crash on the Mitchell southbound at Shenton Avenue, Joondalup, blocking the right lane. And a crash South Street, Stock Road intersection in O'Connor, with TOWIs on site, very busy in the area. And a police incident, Mitchell Freeway northbound exit closed to Power Street in Wembley. And a breakdown on the Mitchell Freeway southbound exit to Reid Highway in Stirling in the left emergency lane. And busy on the Mitchell, Hepburn Avenue to Reid Highway inbound, the Kwinana stop start from Mortimer Road to Rowley Road. That's the latest traffic on Smooth FM Perth.

0: 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Great song for the drive into work this morning. It's Kelly Golding playing More Music and Less Talk for Monday. Back to it for another week. More feel-good favourites on the way after 7. We'll check the latest news. Heading for a top of 16 in Perth today, partly cloudy.
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1: Perth's traffic on Smooth.
14: a crash on the Mitchell Freeway northbound after Whitfords Avenue and Craigie, blocking the right lane. Also a crash on South Street at Stock Road in O'Connor with towies on site. A broken down truck, Tonkin Highway northbound exit to Neves Road in Bullsbrook, blocking the right lane. And that police incident has been cleared now from the Mitchell Freeway northbound exit has reopened to Power Street in Wembley. Mitchell Freeway, heavy inbound, Burns Beach Road to Shenton Avenue, also slow Hepburn Avenue to Reed Highway and Hutton Street to Power Street. Lookanana is busy on and off Mortimer Road to Rowley Road and at Leach Highway. That's the latest traffic on Smooth FM Perth.
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9: Good morning, I'm Maham Kashani. The Swans scandal has deepened this morning amid reports the accusations against a group of players now include multiple allegations of sexual assault or misconduct. Five players have been stood down for breaches of club standards when the team was in Melbourne as a police investigation continues. It's been revealed new documents warned the government that rents would be higher after the budget tax changes in May. A shortage of rental options means landlords are able to pass the costs on to renters, according to analysis from Treasury. Mandatory jail time for those who breach bail is being fast-tracked in Queensland. Government figures have revealed more than a third of youths re-offended with serious adult crimes while on bail. Prison unions are warning the laws could push already overcrowded jails past breaking point. The reforms will be considered in a cabinet meeting today. And Adelaide is facing its wettest winter in more than 20 years. A low-pressure system is moving into the west of the state, ready to sweep towards the city later today. The Weather Bureau is forecasting between 10 and 25 millimetres of rain for Adelaide. Updating sport. Swans captain Callum Mills says he's proud of the way the club and their fans have responded after the controversy during last week. Sydney thumped North Melbourne by 53 points at the SCG yesterday afternoon. The men's match played after the Swans women won their game against Essendon in a doubleheader. Aussie Oscar Piastri has finished sixth in the Dutch Grand Prix. His McLaren teammate Lando Norris won the race. And Australia has beaten Bangladesh by an innings and 51 runs in the second test in Mackay.
21: Smooth weather.
9: Partly cloudy with tops of 19, similar tomorrow 21. Showers on Wednesday, overcast with a couple of showers Thursday. And that's the latest on Smooth.
0: Thanks, Maham. Welcome to Monday. It is the More Music Breakfast Show on Smooth Perth. 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

0: Great. So to get your Monday morning started, knock on wood, Amy Stewart on Smooth Perth, Kelly Golding playing more music and less talk. 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Looking forward to that. Let's check those roads back soon with Eternal.
1: Perth traffic on Smooth.
2: A crash on the Mitchell Freeway northbound after Woodfords Avenue and Craigie, blocking the right lane, and a traffic hazard with debris on Tonkin Highway southbound after Roe Highway and Forestfield with a tyre in the right lane. And a broken down truck on Tonkin Highway northbound exit to Neves Road in Bullsbrook, blocking the right lane. The Mitchell is slow inbound at Woodfords Avenue to Reed Highway and Power Street to Vincent Street. Banana Freeway busy on or off Mortimer Road to Rowley Road, Leach Highway and at Woodfords Avenue. And Tonkin Highway slow in both directions at Wasp Road East and southbound slow at Reed Highway. That's the latest traffic on Smooth FM Perth.

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1: Perth's traffic on Smooth.
17: Broken down truck, Tonkin Highway northbound exit 2 Neves Road in Bullsbrook, locking the right lane. And debris cleared from Tonkin Highway southbound up the Row Highway in Forestfield. It's slow on the Mitchell inbound, Woodfords Avenue to Reed Highway, and Power Street to Vincent Street. Quinana Freeway is busy.

0: Thomas Road to Rowley Road, South Street to Mahery Bridge, and also some delays on Tonkin Highway, both directions at Walsh Road East and southbound slow at Reed Highway. Right Highway busy northbound, Nicholson Road to Kenwood Link, and southbound Radisson Highway Bypass in both directions at Tonkin Highway. That's the latest traffic on Smooth FM Perth.
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2: Good morning, I'm Maham Kashani. The Sydney Swans are promising to review their culture in the wake of an alleged sex scandal engulfing the club. Five players have been suspended for the rest of the season for breaching club standards in Melbourne. A separate Victoria Police investigation continues into an allegation of sexual assault. There are now reports at least one fresh allegation of sexual assault and multiple claims of sexual conduct without consent have been made by the three women at the centre of the inquiry. Treasury documents show the Albanese government was warned its housing tax changes would cause higher rents. The analysis suggested tight market conditions would see modestly higher rents, but didn't give a specific figure. Experts warn the changes add further pressure for renters at a time when vacancy rates are low. It's been revealed Home Affairs is preparing to deploy a new drone fleet to detect and track people smugglers and illegal fishers. The Australian reports the department has approached drone providers seeking information on new technologies to provide around-the-clock support for the ABF's aerial surveillance and maritime patrols. The Queensland government says almost two in three serious youth offenders are committing crimes while on bail, as it prepares to unveil a tough new stance on bail breaches that would send offenders back to jail. And Spider-Man Brand New Day has swung its way into the history books once again, becoming the sixth biggest film of all time at the global box office with over $2.2 billion. Updating sport. The Sydney Swans have responded to a tough week with a dominant 53-point win over North Melbourne at the SCG. The men's match was played after the Swans women won their game against Essendon in a doubleheader. Hawthorn's men thumped West Coast 107-45, while Port Adelaide overcame Essendon 105-95. In Formula One, McLaren's Lando Norris has taken the chequered flag at the Dutch Grand Prix. Aussie Oscar Piastri came sixth. And teenage Socceroo Lucas Harrington has made a dream start to life in the EPL, coming on in the second half of Hull City's opener against Manchester United.
1: Smooth weather.
2: Partly cloudy with tops of 19, similar tomorrow 21. Showers on Wednesday, overcast with a couple of showers Thursday. And that's the latest on Smooth.
3: 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It is the More Music Breakfast Show with Kelly Golding for Monday. Go West, it's King of Wishful Thinking. 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Good morning.

0: Feeling good on Smooth, playing more music and less talk for breakfast with the Four Tops. Kelly Godding here this morning. Interesting weekend in AFL, wasn't it? Finals start now. I wonder if Rio can go all the way. We'll check the roads. Vanessa Amorosi on the way next here at Smooth, heading for a top of 19 today.
1: Perth's traffic on Smooth.
2: Broken down truck on Tonkin Highway northbound at the exit to Neves Road in Bullsbrook, blocking the right lane. It's slow on the Mitchell inbound, Whiffords Avenue to Reed Highway and Power Street to Vincent Street. Cronulla is busy, Thomas Road to Rowley Road, South Street to Mount Hardy Bridge, and delays on Tonkin Highway southbound at Reed Highway in both directions of West Parade East. Right Highway busy northbound, Nicholson Road to Kenwick Link, and also both directions around Tonkin Highway and Great Eastern Highway bypass. And busy on Leach Highway at Manning Road in Wilson heading east. That's the latest traffic on Smooth FM Perth.

0: Feeling good on Smooth Perth. It is the More Music Breakfast Show with Kelly Golding. Great to have your company this morning. Hope it was a great weekend. You got a few jobs done around the place. 19 and partly cloudy today. Keep an eye out for the swooping birds. They're starting, aren't they? 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
1: Perth's traffic on Smooth.
21: Breakdown on Royal Highway southbound exit 2 Wellsborough Road East in Wattle Grove in the left emergency lane, and broken down truck has been cleared from Tonkin Highway northbound exit 2 Knees Road in Bullsbrook. Mitchell Freeway slow inbound Woodfords Avenue to Reed Highway and Power Street to Vincent Street. Quinana Freeway busy Exeter Road to Rowley Road and South Street to Mount Henry Bridge. Tonkin Highway slow southbound at Reed Highway in both directions to Wellsborough Road East. Royal Highway busy northbound at Nicholson Road to Kenwick Link, also around Tonkin Highway and Greater Eastern Highway bypass. That's the latest traffic on Smooth FM Perth.
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19: Good morning, I'm Maham Kashani. The Coalition is accusing One Nation of being all over the shop when it comes to its migration policy. Leader Pauline Hanson has had to step in to clarify the minor party's net migration target would be about 130,000, contradicting her own MP, David Farley, who said the target would be not too different from the Labor government. Shadow Defence Minister James Patterson has told Today it's not the first time Ms Hanson has been forced to clarify policy details.
22: It's very typical of One Nation. They talk a really big game when it comes to issues like migration, but they fall down on the details, and it is yet more evidence of why they're just not fit to govern.
19: At least one fresh allegation of sexual assault and multiple claims of sexual conduct without consent have been made by the three women at the centre of an investigation involving Sydney Swans players at the Pullman East Melbourne. They come as police were alerted to the potential existence of a recording relating to the events at the hotel in the early hours of last Monday. Five players have been suspended for the rest of the season for breaching club standards. Treasury documents show the Albanese government has warned its housing tax changes would cause higher rents. The analysis suggested tight market conditions